0: the best you can get.
1: Today's special is Memphis Soul Stew. We sell so much of this, people wonder what we put in it. We're gonna tell you right now. Give me about a half a teacup of bass. Now I need a pound of fat.

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My

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I could feel the anger growing. 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And I felt like crying.

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I'm stepping out. 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